glass, oil, mineral, crystal, earth, air, fire, water, essence, spirit, soul, energy.

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misdeeds and overestimations. Bishop of the Great Climate War. Baron of epic boredom and self-indulgence. All gathered notables.

If it is up to me, I'll never die. If it is up to me, I'll die tomorrow a million times in a minute, and the sun will never cease to shine, and the moon will never cease to glow, and I'll dance a million tomorrows in the sun rays of the moon waves and bathe in the yesterdays of days to come, ignoring all of my afterthoughts and preconceived notions. If it is up to me, it is up to me. And thus is my love, untainted, eternal. 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

I had not imagined the bloodshed. 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

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Currently moon-marked and sun-sparked, unmarked bills will. I am certain I speak a new language, as is always the first sign of a new age.

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1: Rivalry between Inter and Milan, they always, I mean, it's always known as kind of like a rivalry between cousins.
2: In the 80s, it was normal that people would get stabbed or maybe even killed when there were fights. So.

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0: need boys with attractive moms. So lonely by the intercom, no one likes to listen. 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
1: I get scared like in Sweden. 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Everything works. If you stop at a stoplight and don't turn your engine off, people come over and talk to you about it. 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You turn on the TV, that's an ear operation. These things scare me.
0: Brightest light in the summertime. 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
1: 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I know Shorty had plans. 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He called the money go. 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

0: 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Umoja. Unity. To strive for and maintain unity in the family, community, nation, and race.
1: 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Self-determination. To define ourselves, name ourselves, speak for ourselves, and create for ourselves. Not to be defined and spoken for by others.
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4: Imani, faith, to believe with all our heart in our parents, our teachers, our leaders, our people, and the righteousness and victory.

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1: We have to be considerate of each other. And what you do when you are considerate is maximize the good and minimize the bad.
2: We don't borrow from Africa. We utilize that which was ours to start.
1: The quotable Karanga, the quotable Karanga, the quotable Karanga. All praise due to the black man. All praise due to the black man.
2: Sifa yote ina.
1: Sifa yote ina. Tuwe yusi. 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
1: Speak for ourselves.
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1: Instead of being spoken for and defined by others. 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
2: Ujama.
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0: Soul session 530.
2: Kujichakulia.
0: All praise due, Master Teacher.
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1: Self-determination.
0: Purpose.
2: Creativity.
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0: Told me not to let no squares derail me off that money train. 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
1: Pulling up in that new toy, the wrist on that boy, rock star like Pink Floyd. 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
1: 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Sported the North Face, New York Face, angry. 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Corner store butter crunch and caramel toffee. 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Pony up, tried to keep your head down and your money up. Remember when they sold batteries on the train. The ops was playing games, the cops was still lame. We slap box in the rain, the towers in the planes. Playing out by fire hydrant, strength to kill our pain.